crazy or nut. The other night I called my girl, I asked her, could we meet? 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And as we walked in through the door, she screamed at what she saw. There was little Peppino doing a cha-cha on the floor. Peppino's una gilla, ma va a

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6: There's a very famous Italian song called Torna sul Riento. It was translated into English and made very famous by Elvis Presley.
7: Of course we love Elvis and we love the song and thought it was the perfect thing to sing for you this evening. 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

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Girl, I love you. 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

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Buonasera DJ Giuseppe, benvenuto sulla Radio Sole Luna. This is a legend. 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

0: 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So don't change the diesel, turn it up a little. I got a living room full of...
1: Il 69 non uscirà mai, caro.